0: burning down the house. That's the Talking Heads. I'm Mike Walsh. I thank you for listening. And I've got a life hack for those of us who could use a pick-me-up. If you want to feel instantly happier, quack, quack, quack like a duck. Science has proven that the letter K makes people laugh. What's more, when you quack, quack, it forces the muscles in your face into a smile, and that triggers happy feelings thanks to facial feedback, a phenomenon where your mood tends to match your facial expression. You could also do the chicken dance, not at a wedding reception. That can land you in an institution. Don't ask me how I know.
1: Quack, quack.
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0: So Michael DeBar was recovering from addiction, and he wanted to write a song about obsession that would appeal to a more broad audience, so he decided to focus on a romantic obsession instead. 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

0: Leonard Skinner on Pensacola's Jet 100.7, Mr. Saturday Night Special. I'm Mike Walsh with a love hack. Say you want to spice up the marriage or the long-term relationship. So you had date nights, and that was exciting for a while. Then it's like Friday night, date night. Why not have a hooky date? Agree to each take a sick day and spend it indulging. Long lunch with wine. Browse near empty shops. Do whatever else you never have time to do during the week. Take a hooky date. Of course, if you're dating your boss or Karen from HR, maybe not.
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0: Bon Jovi, Keep the Faith. I'm Mike Walsh. Let me ask you this. Do you like your job? Do you like your boss? You think your boss is an idiot? There's a good chance you are, too. Science found that bosses who are unqualified to hold their position choose to hire and surround themselves with even less competent people. I know I'm an idiot. 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Idiot.
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19: Everyone poops. It's not just the name of a classic potty training book. It's a universal truth. Even though everyone does it, almost no one wants to talk about it. Dr. Tricia Pasricha wants to change that. She's the author of a new book. It's called You've Been Pooping All Wrong. And she says there are three critical P's of pooping. The first is propulsion. Both the voluntary push you exert and the involuntary contractions that happen naturally within your body. Top line, when you feel the need to go, don't hold it. The second P is pliability, which refers to stool softness. The keys to this one are making sure you're drinking enough water and eating enough fiber. And the last P is for pelvic floor. If you can get your knees up above your waist while you're on the toilet, like on a stool or a garbage can or a stack of books even, that can make all the difference. I'm Dr. Sanjay Gupta, helping you live a better life.
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0: This was their first major success after their first two releases, White Boy and I'm Afraid of Me, charted like down into the 100s. This one was number one for 3 weeks in October of 1982. The Culture Club, Do You Really Want to Hurt Me?
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0: first recorded in 1964 by the Righteous Brothers. 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
10: A Better Life with Dr. Sanjay Gupta.
11: When we talk about how much exercise someone should get, current guidelines call for about 150 minutes of moderate intensity exercise or 75 minutes of vigorous intensity exercise every week. New study out of the UK makes a strong case for vigorous exercise if and when you can do it. Now, researchers determined that even little bursts of vigorous exercise can significantly reduce someone's risk of 8 different diseases: dementia, type 2 diabetes, fatty liver disease, chronic respiratory disease, chronic kidney disease, immune-mediated inflammatory diseases, major cardiovascular events, and atrial fibrillation. We're not talking about complicated training programs here. Just work with what you can into your everyday life. If you are breathless and unable to speak in complete sentences, then you've hit the mark. I'm Dr. Sanjay Gupta, helping you live a better life.
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heaven is a place on earth. That's Belinda Carlisle. And that's what I was thinking when I walked into that big box store on Saturday and was greeted by a 12-foot elk man and a 15-

0: Jackson Brown, stay. I'm Mike Walsh. I thank you for listening. So who is your best friend? Are you married? Ask any married person who their best friend is, and odds are they say their spouse. Survey says 88% of married people say their partner is also their best friend. Because she's right behind me. 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

Hey, hey, I'm Harley. Coming up, an iconic singer who didn't even believe in his first hit song. It's coming up after Van Halen.

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0: Before we go on, we need your verbal consent that it's okay to continue with more great music. 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

0: Grand Funk and Some Kind of Wonderful. I am Harley, and here's some exciting news, especially if you're a man with a hairy chest like me. Yeah, men with hairy chests, on average, have higher IQs than bare-chested men. Well, if you get more IQ points for more hair, then I'm a genius.
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0: Electric Light Orchestra and Do Ya. Did you know that ELO actually started as a side project? Yeah, the main band of Jeff Lynne and Roy Wood was actually called The Move. Well, The Move didn't really go anywhere. And when things started moving and shaking for Electric Light Orchestra, they became less of a side project and more of the main band.
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1: 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We're in the O'Reilly Auto Parts Studios. Jess Hooker at the news desk.
2: Hello.
1: There's Jeff Oskey.
3: Hi.
1: Hi. There's Josh Arnold. My man. Oh, there's Ace Cosby.
4: Hello.
1: Hello, hello. I'm Chick. Tom, you're on.
5: Hello.
1: There you go.
5: Nice to have you back. We've been going through a lot of mail. I have a stack of it here, if you don't mind, just a couple more.
1: Has Jess heard your new voice that you're doing, by the way? That you, I think you debuted it last.
5: What is
1: you
5: that?
1: Wanted to have your girlfriend, in this scenario, you were asking the plastic surgeon for the largest breast implant. Do you remember this?
6: Yeah, give it the big ones.
7: Yeah, that guy.
1: You remember that guy?
7: Yeah, Doc.
1: Yeah, well, one more time. Here you go, Tom.
6: Yeah, give it the big ones.
4: Yeah, the same guy who after a birth, well, hey, Doc, how about a couple extra stitches?
1: Yeah, you know what I mean.
5: Yeah, come on. We had the news story.
1: Well, I'm going to have trouble looking at that. Oh, hey.
5: Breast implant surgery has declined drastically in Russia.
2: Okay.
5: And the news story was that women are selling, once they remove the fake breasts, they're being sold on whatever the Russian equivalent of eBay is. And so we got
1: factory seconds, essentially.
5: We got talking, which apparently is not legal in the United States.
2: I would guess not.
5: I have been told.
2: What?
5: But and I was making the comment because I'd just come from my vacation in the Bahamas, and there are ladies. If you're going to do that, that's fine.
2: Right.
5: Whatever you want to do is okay with me. But you don't have to go watermelon.
2: You don't.
5: When you can go
2: no
5: softball, whatever, you know, in order
2: I had implants and I had the smallest that you could get because it wasn't necessary to have the biggest one.
5: But the guy that I was trying to do there was the guy that takes his wife there, you know, he's wearing his gold chains and his sweatsuit so he can get on an airplane and say, yeah, give it the big ones.
2: Yeah,
5: no, that guy. Okay, great, buddy. I dropped my fake Rolex.
4: Hey, who's paying for him, doll?
1: Yeah,
5: that guy.
2: Yeah, I knew a doctor that wouldn't let the husband in the office during the consultation. Yeah, like, no, you can wait in the waiting room, and that's as far as it goes. Yeah.
5: Now, when they take him out, do they empty the, do they put like a straw in or something, a little more sophisticated, empty out the fluid, then remove the sack?
2: No, it's about an inch cut, and they pull the entire sack with the fluid in it out of that sack. Yeah.
5: Did you keep it?
2: No, I did not keep it.
5: You didn't wrap them up, give them to your husband? Just, hey, for old time's sake.
2: No.
5: These are all reasonable questions.
2: No, I didn't. No, no. I didn't do anything like that. Yeah, I let them dispose of them properly, however they would
4: do that. Sure, yeah, whatever it takes.
2: Yeah, and no, never looked back. I'm fine.
5: I think they resell them. They for those, ever see those people that rest their wrist on something when they're using a computer?
2: The mouse?
4: Yeah, the carpal tunnel.
5: The carpal tunnel or
4: pads.
5: Boob mouse. Yeah. What did we hear? How much were they?
1: $2,500, I think.
5: Off the rack to buy those.
2: To buy the second-hand ones?
5: Uh-huh. No, to buy the new ones.
2: Brand new?
5: In America.
2: Right now?
5: Yeah.
1: Like $1,800 to $2,200.
4: That's not the surgery. That's just
2: the implants.
5: Yeah.
2: Oh, okay, that makes sense. Yeah. Yeah, that sounds right.
5: Do you remember how much the surgery was?
2: I had some other things done, but I think that surgery was like $5,000 to $6,000 with everything, anesthesiologist, you know, recovery, medication, all the things. Yeah,
4: that's inexpensive.
5: Kleenex for Kleenex for your husband to cry.
4: Yes, cry.
8: Do you think they could take the use?

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11: Hello.
10: There's Jeff Hoskay.
12: Howdy.
10: Howdy do. There's Josh Arnold.
13: Hi.
10: Ace Cosby.
14: Hello.
10: I'm Chick. Hello, Tom. You know, I'm over here at the NHTSA Sports Desk. Chick McGee at the Sports Desk, brought to you by NHTSA. Speeding catches up with you. Slow down.
12: Yeah, my gosh. What are you in the, what do you got to rush home to get on your phone?
10: Yeah.
12: Relax.
15: Thank you very much. Now, we were checking in with Jess Hooker. As you know, Miss Hooker is a very fine cook. I walked in here. I'd gone to get some iced tea. I came back. You guys were talking about your microwave cooking.
11: Yeah.
15: And some of the very odd things.
10: God, he's bringing it on the air. He's going to mention it on the air.
11: I made a chicken biscuit for breakfast earlier, and I was telling Jeffy how skip the microwave and use the air fryer. It's a lot better that way.
12: All right.
16: Smells delicious.
15: But you do use a microwave on occasion.
11: Here, I don't have a microwave at home.
15: Oh, really?
11: Yeah.
15: Uh-huh.
11: And it's honest. It's not some hippie crap. It's actually more, I have a small kitchen. And most of the things that I can do with the oven and the stovetop, and it's fine.
15: In the early, I remember the early days of the microwave, and Chick will back me up.
11: Yeah, I know people thought crazy things.
15: Yeah, because you'd get irradiated if you stood near the thing.
11: Yeah, we didn't stand in front of the microwave.
15: Now you put in the popcorn, you just put your face right by the glass and stare at it.
11: Yeah.
15: But I'm trying to tell you that one of the first microwave cookbooks was written by the great Richard Deacon.
11: Right.
15: The famous actor from the Dick Van Dyke Show.
11: Who was he on Dick Van Dyke?
12: The bald guy.
15: Mel Cooley.
11: Okay.
15: He was great on that show.
11: Okay.
15: But he's an expert chef.
11: He was an expert chef, or he wrote a book about microwave food?
15: Well, he was a very fine cook.
10: He weighed 500 pounds. Of course he was an expert chef.
15: He's great. He was also on Leave It to Beaver. But yeah, Richard Deacon, sadly gone.
12: He wrote the very first one.
15: He wrote it early on. He was a
12: Why are you asking follow-up questions?
15: There you go, right there. Richard Deacon's Microwave Cookery. There's a copy of
11: that's not even possible to cook.

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1: 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Or is it just one of those things that make us sports fans?
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0: 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I wouldn't be surprised if the score is 0-0 all the way to the end and we get into penalty kicks. It's a semifinal showdown happening today. France and Spain should be good. France, third nation to reach three consecutive World Cup semifinals. France set to become just the third country to appear in eight World Cup semifinals. France and Spain today. Argentina and England tomorrow on Fox. 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
15: A Better Life with Dr. Sanjay Gupta.
16: As someone who's been married nearly 25 years, I'll tell you, there's a lot of great things about having a spouse.
11: And according to a new study out of the University of Miami Health System, marriage might even be linked to a lower risk of cancer. Why? Well, the researchers said people who are married are less likely to engage in risky behavior. They're more likely to get a nudge to go to regular preventive medicine appointments and screenings. And they have a partner to share the load of family obligations, household chores, and finances. No one is saying you should get married in the pursuit of better health. But if you are single, how can you build a strong support system to maybe get some of these same benefits? Do your own research, find out what's important, and then hold members of your squad accountable and let them hold you accountable as well. That can provide a lot of support. I'm Dr. Sanjay Gupta, helping you live a better life.
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0: Alan Camp kicking off his North American Dancing Awards tour, the Greatest Hits tour, over the weekend. I'm loving the set list. He's played songs that he hasn't done in 10 plus years, including that one, I Need a Lover. Also doing Wild Nights, Ain't Even Done with the Night. Great song. Love this tour. The Dancing Awards tour will wrap up August 12th. A couple of reviewers from the first shows over the weekend, both saying the same thing. The crowd, the fans, singing along to every note.
1: This is just what I needed.
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We are Pensacola's Classic Hits. Jed 100.7. What's going on? It's Matt Fisher inside the fish tank. Welcome into the show. We've got a busy, busy day ahead of us. Multiple shots for you to win tickets. I'll give you a chance to win tickets to Coral Reefer Bands. We'll do that twice this afternoon. We'll do that at 3:30 and 4:30. And then, of course, we've got great music all day long. This one from the Eagles. This is Hotel California. Now,

Jet 100.7, when in Rome, the promise. By the way, just forgot to mention, Liverpool Legends. We got Liverpool Legend tickets as well. Those are coming your way this hour, so we'll give you a chance to win those in the next 15, 20 minutes. So if you stick around, you want to see Liverpool Legends, Pensacola Sanger Theater, coming up on July 31st. I got the hookup for tickets this hour. Loverboy up now. This is Turn Me Loose. We are Jet 100.7.

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It's Jed 100.7. The Liverpool Legends going to be performing at the Pensacola Sanger Theater coming up July 31st. Love to hook you up with tickets. Caller 7's got to pay it right now. 850-961-1007. Again, 850-961-1007. 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

Don't Stop Believing. We are Jet 100.7. I'm not sure if I missed a meeting somewhere or not, but so apparently speed limit signs are a suggestion, which is kind of fine. I mean, I'll go a little bit over, but I never understood what the purpose behind the 20 to 25 miles per hour over the speed limit thing is around here, but it is very prominent. But I just want to give you a heads up, though, because Operation Southern Slowdown is legit. And it's going on right now across Florida, Alabama, Louisiana, Mississippi, along the Gulf Coast. Law enforcement agencies increasing patrols targeting speeding and aggressive driving violations, which, again, if you drive I-10, Highway 98 is another one. You know that's an everyday occurrence. So good luck to those that appreciate their aggressive driving and speeding, and good luck to law enforcement because you're going to be busy.

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We are Jet 100.7. What's going on? It's Matt. Don't forget this hour, Coral Reefer Band tickets. We'll give you a chance to win those coming up right around 3:30. So you got about 25 minutes to just kind of chill, relax, enjoy some music, and then be ready to call and win tickets to the Coral Reefer Band right around 3:30. Joe and Jet and the Blackhearts. I love rock and roll. It's Jet 100.7.

It's the Guess Who with American Woman. We are Jet 100.7. Now, if you look around your kitchen, you're going to see a lot of gadgets, right? A lot of things that you can use to cook meals. You've got the stove, you got the oven, you got the microwave, you probably have an air fryer. There's a solid chance you might be rocking an Instant Pot still. I don't know, whatever it is that you got in your kitchen, you got a lot of choices, right? And then you got the grill outside. Well, you know, the average American only grills 13 days a year. 13 days. You know how mind-blowing that is? I think I've probably grilled 13 times this month, and it's only the 14th. But sadly, even on top of all that, what's the gadget or the appliance you use the most? It's the microwave, isn't it? So sad that that's the case. It's Bryan Adams. Look into

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It's Foreigner, Cold as Ice. We are Jet 100.7. I can promise you that Sunday, when you're at the Coral Reefer Band show, is not going to be cold as ice. It'll be a little bit warmer than that, I'm sure. But if you want to go for free, I got the hookup for tickets for you. 850-961-1007. Again, 850-961-1007. If you are calling number 7 right now, you've got tickets to see the Coral Reefer Band Sunday at the Wharf in Orange Beach. Again, the number is 850-961-1007. Caller 7 wins. Good luck. Till Tuesday, Voices, Gary.

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1: 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Just play the game one way. You hit a ball in the gap, run. Boom, coming in hot.
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The Pensacola Beach Air Show kicks off tomorrow. Of course, Breakfast with the Blues. It's going to be the biggest and best air show of all. 80th anniversary of the Blue Angels. Obviously, America's 250th birthday, which is a pretty big milestone. Again, Breakfast with the Blues tomorrow. The Blues fly a practice run on Thursday at 2, and then it's the dress rehearsal. Civilian Air Show at 10:30, the Blues at 2, and then Saturday, full-blown show. It's going to be a packed house.

Pensacola's classic hits, Jet 100.7. I see that the Olive Garden is going to start selling that Never Ending Pasta Pass again. I think it's like $100. They're going to sell 10,000 of them or something like that. So it got me thinking, though, what restaurants would you be willing to pay for a unlimited pass, even if it's only good for a year, but you can have as much of it as you want for a year? What restaurants would you go for? For me, I'm going to be honest with you, I just had, Mexican food. And if it's Mexican food, I'm in on that in a heartbeat. I mean, pizza is always another food item that I could go for on a regular basis. But if you had the choice, restaurant specific, like Taqueria El Asador. El Asador, I just had a killer burrito there yesterday. I think I could eat that burrito every day. So if you could pick an unlimited pass on any certain restaurant in the area, what would you do? Shoot me a text. Let me know what restaurant you'd do, what you would eat.

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We are Jet 100.7. Have you ever had a run-in with people and their dogs before? And I'm a dog guy, and I love dogs. My dog is fantastic, but sometimes dog people can be a bit odd, and I'll give you an example of that coming up in just a bit. Right now, it's Queen. This is Bohemian Rhapsody.

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Collins, Take Me Home. 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So dog people are interesting, and I'm a dog guy, believe me. I know I'm, dog people are interesting in their own world. But so there was a man in his 70s, a Florida man, who pepper sprayed an entire family at the pet store because they didn't want to pet his dog. And he asked the kids, hey, you want to pet my dog? And they said they just ignored him. So then he ended up pepper spraying the whole family, which is wild. Because as a pet parent myself, I'll pepper spray you to not touch my dog. Because so my dog, he's a Bernedoodle. So he's adorable because he's got the doodle curls. He's adorable, but he's also 80 pounds and he's very loud and he's very anxious. So he gets overly excited about things, and I don't want to have any sort of interactions that are negative for him because I don't want other people to say that he's, an aggressive dog. When he's not, he just gets overly excited and also gets nervous at the same time, which is not a great combo. And I'll tell you, so like my neighbor, one of our neighbors in the neighborhood, her little tiny dog probably weighs maybe 7 pounds, if that, was barking at my dog as we were walking the other day. And then my dog, he lets them know back that he's not going to mess with them. But she goes, can they meet? Absolutely not. My dog is 10 times the size of your dog and not going to happen. No. So if you see me and my dog in public, just leave us alone. We're just doing our own thing. It's all we're going to do. So it's just safer that way for everybody. Not that he's a mean dog. I just don't need that. I don't need anybody to think that he's going to attack him. Just save it for me, I guess. It's Van Halen, Hot for Teacher. It's Jet 100.7.

man. That's it. 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

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I brought my pencil. 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

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Another shot at Coral Reefer Band tickets up for you right now. If you would like to see them at the Wharf on Sunday, I've got the hookup for tickets. 850-961-1007. Again, the number, 850-961-1007. Caller 7 is going to get tickets to see the Coral Reefer Band at the Wharf in Orange Beach Sunday. 850-961-1007. Caller 7 wins. Good luck.

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missing you. 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

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Up now, this is Down Under.

Bachman Turner Overdrive and Let It Ride. It's Jet 100.7. Again, Blue Angels Week this week. The Pensacola Beach Air Show is on. So the practice flight is Thursday for the Wahoos. How about for the Blue Angels? Thursday at 2. The dress rehearsal starts at 10:30 Friday. 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

That's Queen, Somebody to Love. We are Jet 100.7. We are down to the semifinals of the World Cup. Just the four. Well, actually, now there's only three teams left technically. Now, Spain beat France today. France came in as the favorite to win the tournament, but their quest to win the World Cup came to an end today. Spain won 2-0. England takes on Argentina tomorrow. And by the end of the week, we'll know who's playing in that World Cup championship, because it'll be Spain against either Argentina or England. It's almost done. It's crazy. It's Alanis Morissette up now. This is You Oughta Know.

Foreigner. That was yesterday. We are Jet 100.7. I know streaming's easier, it's faster, it's cheaper, but man, I really miss video stores. You know, you walk in on a Friday night, you're looking through the new releases, somebody else standing right in front of you or right in front of the movie that you want to watch. They're maybe grabbing the last one. You get the recommendations, the smell. It was just a vibe heading into the weekend of a video store. I miss. I don't know why. I just do. I just miss it. It's Daryl Hall and John Hotz now. This is Rich Girl. Yeah.

last Fleetwood Mac, Hold Me, Jet 100.7. So I know we're told not to judge a book by its cover, right? And that's talking about everything in life. You're not supposed to judge things. Well, that's mostly right. Sometimes we do. And I'm going to tell you why I'm judging people coming up

That is the Who and Eminence fronts. We are Jet 100.7. So we're always told, you shouldn't judge people, right? Well, I do agree with that. And to an extent, you shouldn't judge people on race, religion. You shouldn't judge people on their looks, things like that. But I can certainly judge you on the things you do. You know what I'm saying? You make dumb choices, I can judge you off of that. For instance, I've mentioned this before, but when I go to the UPS store a lot on 9 Mile right there in that public shopping plaza, 9 Mile Pine Forest. And when you pull up right in front of the UPS store and literally park on top of the painted sign that says fire lane, I'm judging you for that. And then the Walmart neighborhood market right there on the corner as well, across the kitty corner from the Publix. If you know, there's parking along the side of the building, right? On the north side of the building. If you're, but at the very end of it, there's a section that has white, diagonal lines, and that's no parking zone. If you're parking there, I am judging you. Stop doing these stupid things. Park in a parking spot. That's what they're there for. Where did you get off thinking that you're the one that doesn't have to do that? I'll never understand it. So I'm judging you, just so you know.

Foo Fighters, Big Me. We are Jet 100.7. So I traveled this weekend. I went to Cincinnati. I told you about that. But one thing I learned traveling this past weekend is we're all in such a hurry to get on a plane. And I never understand that because unless you're in first class or whatever they call it, business class, like I'm economy. Like I'm saving money. And that's not comfortable. I don't want to sit. And I always get the middle seat. I'm not going to be jammed between two people any longer than I have to be. So I purposely wait to be the last one on the plane so that I am on the plane for the smallest amount of time as possible. For some reason, as soon as they start boarding, like we're running to get on that plane. It's not going until everybody's on there. And your seat's not going in. I don't understand that. Never will.

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Billy Idol's White Wedding. It's Jad 100.7. I think one of the long-standing development stories for Escambia County is in Beulah. It's the former OLF 8 property that you know, is supposed to be being developed. There's significant opposition from the residents in Beulah, concerned about traffic, schools, future growth, what the property is going to be used for, what it looks like. It's roughly like 500 and some odd acres, and it's a battle. Here's my thing on it, though. I have this feeling that, and I live in Beulah, I have a feeling that nothing will ever happen with it because nobody's happy with any part of it. It's going to be a battle forever, and I think we're never going to see that land develop into anything in the next decade.

Robert Palmer, Simply Irresistible. It's Jet 100.7. You're inside the fish tank. My name is Matt Fisher. Thank you for letting me into your world for a bit today. I do appreciate that. I feel like I've been on a soapbox today, so I'm just going to check out, go home, and we'll retry this again tomorrow.